Plus 80s and 90s throwbacks that'll have you singing along. Jump, jump. 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
1: 7HOFM, it is Justin Timberlake and Rock Your Body. 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I'd keep your ears peeled and keep it locked here at 7HOFM. But in the meantime, find out your details at My State Bank Arena as she heads our way in 2027. Her new one's next, 7HOFM.
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0: 7HOFM. If you can see my halo, there's a good chance that you have been licking toads. Calm down. It is Bo today with a 10 in a row. And it is thanks to Mattress Junction for your local Beds R Us store with 100% Tas-made mattresses. Now, if you're not ever happy with your tax return, and who would be? You can increase it by $2,000. 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Your chance to score $2,000. Just let us know what you'd like to do with it. 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Somba's next at 7HOFM.
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2: 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These are the 20 biggest songs you gave the thumbs up to this week.

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1: Yeah. Well, after the success of Eurovision, Delta Goodrum has announced a huge world tour beginning April 2027. I love this so much. It is called the Pure World Tour. She's released the Australian dates. We're talking Sydney, Wollongong, Brisbane, Melbourne, Adelaide, Perth, Hobart, you name it. And tickets go on sale to the general public Monday, July 20 at 10 a.m. So get around it. We'll keep you posted as we find out some more info. But well done, Delta. We've missed you.
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